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hot. 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

0: I was like, sorry, I'm late, traffic, I'm here. And I hear this chirpy, you know, everyone's in the lounge room. They're like, no worries, that's fine.
1: Mm.
0: Great. And so I'm like, okay, good. This isn't as bad as I feared. But then I walked into the

and they'll get a ball and hit it up past the lights, like into the darkness, and then stand there and wait for the ball to come back down and kind of play chicken with the ball as it got back through the light. And he was saying his friend could hit it and sometimes be gone for like 5 or 6 seconds. He says, like, we'd gone for ages. Yeah. And it was became a thing that his friend could hit it so high that you just seemed impossible that it was up there for that long. And one night, now this is their story, and I'm not adding Mayo here. That's why it stuck with me. The ball came down, and then a

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0: No, no, because I know it starts. Just starts with M.
1: I'm so sorry. Starts this is M. The worst quality.
0: Starts with M. The middle.
1: Meg. Mary. Millie.
0: 5 minutes ago. Just before we started this.
1: I was thinking about the segment.
0: I was running the segment.
1: All right.
0: Ma. Well, ma. Ma.
1: Marsha. No. ma. I can't. I don't know.

0: five times. Oh, I say it five times. Can I have a hint?
1: Starts with L.
0: Lisa.
2: Come on, you just generic names. Rattle some hot, brother.
0: Laura.
2: This is
0: a, Laura. Yes! I knew it. I'm
1: not giving that to you.
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0: You can't swim.
1: Oh, that sucks.
0: I mean, sure, people maybe do swim up there. Correct me if I'm wrong, but you can't. When I was up there, you can't swim.
1: Oh, wow. Okay, that's massive.
0: So like, if it's that hot, I'd love to have a little dip, and I couldn't when I was up there. Which for there, it came in at number 7 on my list.
1: Yeah, that's hard.
0: Because I was just like frothing.
1: I really want to, when I was writing this list, I was like, I haven't been there. I really want to go to Darwin and check it out. But yeah. Now I'm kind of, you're giving me, maybe I could give it another couple of years.
0: Yeah, my dad lived in Darwin for ages and he loved it.
1: True.
0: Loved it. But sorry, Dad.
1: Okay.
0: Number 6, Brisbane.
1: Really?
0: Yeah.
1: I had Adelaide.
0: Did you?
1: Adelaide, I'm sorry.
0: I think Brisbane's a big slab of concrete with nothing to offer. It's just, I mean, but my main reason for this, I'm sure you would agree, yeah, just too good at footy.
1: Oh, that does piss me off.
0: You win
1: but they're not that good. They had a good year last year.
0: I hate saying they win every Origin in the last 20 years.
1: It's just
0: so annoying. Like,
1: oh, that the trauma. Oh, the trauma I have associated with Queensland.
0: It's too heavy. It's too close to home. Like every time I watch State of Origin, it just reminds me of Brisbane and like just so annoying.
1: I hate it, eh? Like it literally makes me so sad. And they all rub it in and it's just fun.
0: Yeah. And also like, yeah, I really don't love Brisbane as a city because I feel rude saying, I just don't love it because I'll just go down to Goldie up the sunny coast.
1: Yeah. See, for me with Brisbane, I'm going to talk about Brisbane with you and just shit on it a little bit while we're on it. It has a beach that has no waves.
0: Yeah.
1: That is sus. There's an island there.
0: What is that?
1: A Moreton Island. So they don't get waves. Yeah. So what a waste of a beach.
0: Yeah, it could be pumping.
1: Yeah. And you have to go like an hour each way. So it's just like, why live there?
0: Yeah.
1: And the big brown snake smells a bit weird. It's the big lake that runs through the city. Sorry, Brizzy.
0: Yeah.
1: And honestly, yeah, you just smash us in footy and there's too much trauma there like you.
0: It hurts. What do you have for number 6?
1: Oh, I had Adelaide. You know, Adelaide has grown on me a little bit. Went down for the Live golf comp, had a great time. But I had this scarring time when me and you went down and we did like a table read for a movie.
0: Dude.
1: And we just had this really weird experience in Adelaide and we'll kind of walk around the streets trying to find food. And we were I don't know where we'll stay in Adelaide, but it wasn't it.
0: What's that main drag called? Anyone know the main drag? Yeah, it's the party street.
1: And we just had this trip that things were just going wrong. But I have been down since and there's this glimmer of hope. I just need to maybe spend a bit more time. I feel like the Adelaide people, they're a funky bunch. Like they could have a good time. So I'll leave it at that.
0: So that was number 6?
1: Yep.
0: Number 5. Number 5 for me is Adelaide.
1: Yeah. And mine was Brizzy.
0: Yeah. So yeah. And for me, you know, Adelaide honestly surprisingly got down the list of 5.
1: Yeah.
0: From 8.
1: I wasn't expecting that from you.
0: Nah, I mean, I've had one horrible experience in Adelaide that's a core memory of Scar that I'm not going to talk about.
1: We have to talk about it.
0: That night? It's just...
1: No, tell me.
0: That night.
1: What night?
0: The vomit.
1: Oh, yeah.
0: Yeah, nah. Don't have to talk about that. But it wasn't good. It was just... Fuck me.
1: I don't know how that's not number 8 after that story.
0: It's my fault. Anyway, we had a big night out and I made some errors. But... Also, I went down years before that. I saw a girl there for like a short period of time. I was seeing a girl for a short period of time and she was like, come to Adelaide and we'll go to the wineries and bloody met her family and shit. And I had a great time because the wineries and the weather was just on.
1: And you were there for Fringe Fest?
0: Yeah, I went to Fringe Fest.
1: And apparently that's really cool.
0: Yeah, it was. So that had a great opening to Adelaide. And then my last 3 experiences since haven't been amazing. But yeah, there's one scarring memory. But I had a good time the other time. So yeah, I'll give that a 5.
1: Okay. And mine's Brizzy, but we already know my reasons.
0: Okay, 4. Mine's Hobart.
1: Same.
0: Is it?
1: Mm-hmm.
0: Why?
1: Because I think Hobart is... It feels like old Australia. It's just like this cool... It feels like what... Australia would have been like 50 years ago. And it feels like it has like history and it's like... And when I think of Hobart, I just think of Tasmania, the whole Tasmania as a whole.
0: Yeah.
1: So it has glimmer of the whole of Tassie and I love Tasmania.
0: That's what I was going to say.
1: Yeah.
0: And also if you need somewhere to hide out, if you've done something weird, just head down. Like after that Adelaide experience...
1: No one's fine.

0: Hobart. No one's going to find me. Got nice greenery. It's like a whole other world down in Tassie. Tassie is a frigging, it's a little undiscovered gem.
1: Oh, I love Tasmania. So I think like when I think of Hobart, I think of all of Tasmania and it's a good feeling.
0: Mm.
1: Yeah.
0: Yeah. Number three. Okay, it's starting to get controversially. Number three.
1: I got Perth.
0: Okay, I had Melbourne.
1: Really?
0: Yeah. Why?
1: We're getting down the nitty gritty.
0: Why Perth?
1: Perth is, the thing with Perth, it's like its own country. It's that far away. You know, it's kind of just, and they have a, like, people from Perth have their own accent.
0: Mm.
1: It's like, it's kind of hard to relate to them. They think different.
0: They do.
1: And it, that could be a good thing, but I really like, where's that place we stay usually?
0: Freo.
1: Fremantle. I do like Perth. It's number three. It's good. But it's just a little bit too far away. It's a bit disconnected from the whole, it's like its own, it's like 3 hours time difference. It's like you might as well be in Bali or something.
0: Yeah.
1: I don't know.
0: It's still three on the list for you, which is pretty good.
1: It's pretty high.
0: Pretty good. I had Melbourne.
1: Melbourne, wow, really?
0: So like, look, it's a great city. Three is also great, but my girlfriend's from Melbourne. Sports center of Australia in terms of like Australian Open, Grand Prix, Melbourne Cup. They do everything. Mm. And they do it well. Good nightlife, way better than anywhere else. But it's weather. Mm. It's weather. And I don't like it. I don't like
1: when it's not all the time.
0: It's not all the time. I know. I spent a lot of time.
1: Half the day.
0: It's definitely,
1: quarter of the day.
0: Three quarters for sure. And surrounded by a lot of beaches, but they're not great until you get down to the peninsula or Torquay, a long way.
1: Yeah. Okay. All right.
0: It's too cold.
1: Number two.
0: Yeah.
1: Sydney.
0: Perth.
1: Okay.
0: What the was your number one? Oh my God.
1: Okay. Really? Okay.
0: Let me talk about
1: Perth. Let me dissect.
0: I'll talk about Perth.
1: Okay. You talk about Perth.
0: So Perth, number two on my list is Perth because I think they're the best people in Australia. I think Perth people are the actual best people in Australia in terms of personality. I think they're just rugged. They say it how it is. They're funny. They're bogan. They're just good. They're just good people. Mm. And they're down to earth, which I love. Like you meet, so most of my mates here aren't from Sydney we live in Sydney part time, but most of our mates aren't even from Sydney. They're from like Perth and like country people.
1: Wait, who's from Perth?
0: I don't know. Actually, there's a bit desert and all that.
1: There's a bit of a crew. Okay.
0: But no, true. But anyway,
1: they are good people.
0: Every Perth person I've met from WA is just good people.
1: Yeah, because they are a bit country. It is like a big country town. Nearly.
0: They're more down to
1: earth. It's true. It's good.
0: But it didn't get number one because it's so fucking isolated. You know, Perth's the most isolated city in the whole world.
1: Really?
0: The whole world.
1: I didn't hear that. Wow.
0: It's insane. Couldn't get number one. Why did you pick Sydney?
1: Well, for me, Sydney is the most beautiful city in the world. When you fly into Sydney, I reckon it's like one of the best views you'll ever see. It's so beautiful. And like even last night, we're riding my little moped, me and Sarah, to a pub and it was on sunset and it was just glowing. It's such a beautiful city. It has like good food, great beaches. You know, it does tick everything. But I think it's just lacking a little bit of flavor and personality. I feel like everyone here, it's just lacking that little bit. It's a 100%. Little bit bland. Something in it. It's like everyone's nearly trying to be the same person.
0: That's why Melbourne in personality wins over Sydney.
1: Mm.
0: For sure.
1: So like, it's like on the cusp and we're like, you know, we live here. So it's hard to say this because I love, you know, where I live. But I just do think that Melbourne has that over us. And I'm a surfer. I'm talking of city vibe and… Yeah. And like, you know, down in Melbourne, they got like, I'm just going to say my number one, obviously, we know it. Mine's Melbourne, yours is Sydney.
0: Yeah.
1: I just think Melbourne has more culture of like, you know, the pub culture is amazing.
0: It's great.
1: It's New York and Sydney's LA. You know, it's got more, it's like multicultural. I feel like everyone's more, there's more, I don't know, different groups of people.
0: It's more connected.
1: The sport's amazing. It has like the Australian Open, the F1, like the Bells Beach, like, it has so much good sport and great pub culture, great cafes, And I think the people are just a little bit cooler than us.
0: For sure.
1: I think they just have it over us just.
0: But would you live in Melbourne over Sydney? Personally.
1: Because of the beaches, no.
0: Exactly. So it's number one.
1: No, but
0: Sydney's
1: no, but
0: number one.
1: I'm just saying if Melbourne had beaches.
0: But it doesn't. We're not living in a
1: hypothetical world. I'm not talking about the city.
0: We're not living in a hypothetical world. We're living in the real world. Would you, if you had to live the rest of your life in a city, where would you choose? And all your friends could be at that one spot.
1: And if I didn't surf.
0: No, you do surf. This is not a hypothetical. This is reality.
1: It has like the Australian Open of Golf. It has everything down there.
0: I know. That's not the question. Where would you live for the rest of your life out of those two cities? If you had to.
1: Yeah.
0: If you could only pick one.
1: I don't know. I'd go 6 months each.
0: No.
1: Okay, I'd live in Sydney.
0: Okay.
1: But I do think Melbourne is a cooler, funkier city.
0: But this is why I gave Sydney number one. And I know people shit on Sydney and they're going to hate this. And I shit on Sydney too, honestly. I talk a lot about Sydney because it is a little bit up itself, Sydney. But the reason I gave Sydney number one is because I don't think in the whole world there is a city as beautiful.
1: It's so nice.
0: Aesthetically pleasing as Sydney. Like if you fly over any city in the world in a plane, and you see the best beaches with 5 to 10 minute drive, not even, from the city with white sand and beautiful water surrounding the whole city. Obviously, I love swimming. I like the beach. So that's why I've chosen it. And it's just stunning.
1: It's just healthy.
0: It's just, yeah. But also, see, Melbourne, I agree with. I agree. It's like has way more personality.
1: Like the pubs there, you can just go there and
0: I know. It is, but I couldn't live in Melbourne ever because I just love having a nice swim. Yeah. And I think Sydney, the only place close to Sydney in the world, I think is Cape Town. That is a city literally surrounded by beautiful beaches. And nowhere, I mean, obviously everyone knows Perth has, WA has better beaches than anywhere. Like the best beaches in Australia. But as a massive city, Sydney is just, it's because we work here, and I can literally swim down the road anywhere. You can be anywhere in the city and swim. It takes it for me.
1: Takes the cake.
0: It's just so...
1: You know what? We're pretty spoiled for choice anywhere in
0: the
1: Australia.
0: The whole Australia is the best country.
1: We are so spoiled for choice. You can realistically live in any of them. Maybe not Canberra. Maybe. I don't know about... No, that's a few maybes.
0: If you're in Parliament House, you could.
1: No. And what about Brizzy with the Olympics? That's rogue, eh?
0: That's rogue.
1: That's a weird one. Like,
0: it's so heavy that people have to come to Australia and get all this press to just do it in Brisbane.
1: In Brizzy.
0: Like, come on. It's just heavy. Do it in Melbourne or Sydney. Even Perth.
1: Actually, cut this now.
0: Do it in Hobart.
1: Cut it.
0: Do it in Canberra.
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0: Shot not going first.
1: All right, this could end badly. So then if it goes bad for me, you just pull out and we just get rid of the house.
0: Yeah, but I'm going to pretend I'm not here, or do you want me for support?
1: Just see how you go.
0: I'll try him in if I need it.
1: Okay. Oh my God, wish me luck.
0: So we're calling Sarah.
1: Hello?
2: Hello.
1: Sarah.
2: Hello. Hi.
1: Oh, what the hell? Sorry. Hello? Some weird then.
0: It's because we're calling on the...

0: Oh, really?
1: Yeah, is that cool?
0: Thanks.
1: Thank
0: God, that is actually a relief, eh?
1: So you don't mind at all?
0: No. You don't understand. I love you to bits. I adore you, but there is nothing quite like sending on your... You on your way down south for the weekend for a peace and quiet in our apartment.
1: Well, you might be there for life. So, okay, maybe I should just move out at this point. I thought you might get a little bit of kickback, a bit of you didn't want me to.
2: She doesn't even care.
0: No, please, please keep it, please. This is good.
2: What the? That's amazing. Wait, it's kind of concerning, Fax. I don't know.
1: So, wait, no reservations at all.
0: No, Matt, you know how you'll sit on the toilet for like 45 minutes and call it me time?
1: Yeah.
0: You hanging out with the boys down south is my version of me time. I cannot get anything bloody done when you are around. Like, I wrote like 6 songs when you guys were in New Zealand and you guys were only there for like 3 days.
1: Okay, well,
0: this is good.
1: All right, this is great. Fine. I'm a little bit concerned.
2: I think he's rattled.
1: I'm a little bit concerned, but at least we're keeping the house. Well, we're a step closer.
2: Sarah, can you speak to Eden and maybe pass on how you're feeling and help me out here?
0: Oh, gosh. Well, what was Eden saying?
2: I don't know. We're about to call her and I'm kind of nervous.
0: Oh, God, I'm nervous for you, eh?
2: Can hell. All right, well, wait.
1: Is that why you have hemorrhoids? I don't have hemorrhoids.
2: Did you sit on the toilet for 45 minutes?
1: I don't have hemorrhoids. I don't have hemorrhoids. I did not have hemorrhoids.
2: He does.
1: Honestly, I should have mustered on there that long. You should say, I'm on the toilet. And Sarah's like, what are you doing in there? And I'm like, I'm having f***ing me time. Like, that's what I'm doing. I need to be able to breathe.
0: I was in the living room with Josh, and Josh turns to me and he goes, Could it be a possibility that Matt is still on the toilet? And because he needed to pee. And I was like, honestly, knowing him, yes. And like, literally, 45 minutes at bars.
1: I was literally in there for 45 minutes.
2: What the f*** are you doing?
1: It's my happy place. Nah, pants off, fully nude. And if I just feel like shitting, like 20 minutes later after I've already done shit, I can just do it.
2: That is so gross.
1: No, it's that freeing. It's like anything could just drop out of me at any moment.
2: That's why you have hemorrhoids.
1: I don't have fucking hemorrhoids. All right. Thanks, Sarah. I love you. Thanks for... I'm actually really... This is great. We'll celebrate tonight.
0: Oh, God. Yes, we will.
1: What? Yes.
0: love you.
1: Love you, Bubba.
0: Bye. Oh,
1: bye. Bubby. Oh, shit. Hang up, please.
0: Bye.
1: Bye. Well, that...
2: That went way too well.
1: That was... Because she always, like... It's so weird. She gets... She actually wants me... So sometimes she's like...
2: It's come down
1: way. At 1 minute, like when we weren't... We were just living in the house. She was kind of like, why don't you want to live with me? And now that we moved in together, she's kind of like... She gets freaked out with me around all the time. So I'm kind of rattled.
2: I think you're sad that you kind of wish you weren't keeping the house. Yeah, you wanted her to feel. You wanted to feel.
1: Yeah, I wanted her to be like, no, Matt. Fight like, for what you. The f-? I was like, oh, well, I'm going anywhere, baby.
2: But now
1: I'm like, are you serious? That's heavy.
2: It's like when you're like, you know, when you're younger and you're like, you say you're in primary school and you're like, I'm going to break up with you, yeah. And they go, okay.
1: Yeah.
2: And you're like, wait, what?
1: Yeah, you're fully.
2: I want you back now.
1: I know. Maybe I'm a bit toxic, hey?
2: Maybe.
1: That's toxic behavior.
2: Fuck, man. I'm
1: out of it. I think also, shit. I think maybe because like you kind of spoke straight off the bat. So she kind of like probably went into a bit more relaxed mode because you were around. I'm going quiet when you call Eden.
2: Fuck,
1: you're
2: no.
1: fighting that battle alone.
2: No, I need help.
1: You're fighting that battle alone.
2: I need help. Okay, I'm going to call her.
3: Hello.
2: Hey, Munchkin.
3: Hi.
2: Oh, how are you, darling? Having a great day today. It's amazing, isn't it?
3: Why are you being a weirdo?
2: Because I'm not. It's just a good day and I'm sure you look great right now and you're having a great day and life's good and there's good energy in there. What?
3: Shut up.
2: But I'm keeping the house. In Coma.
3: I'm not surprised at all. I never believed for a second it was going.
2: What do you mean?
3: Well, I just never really believed. I knew you weren't going to get rid of

0: What do you do?
1: Say how you would.
2: Oh, yeah, I do.
1: Yeah.
2: I do.
1: Bubby Boo Boo, isn't it an extension of mine? That's great.
2: Oh, shit. Okay.
1: All right, Bubby Boo Boo.
2: Okay, Bubby Boo Boo.
0: All right.
2: Oh, God.
0: Well, I'm happy for you.
2: Okay.
0: All right.
2: Bye,
0: see you in
2: Bubby
0: a week.
2: Boo-boo.
0: Bye.
1: Well, that didn't go to plan. That did not work out for Stezzy, who wears the pants, apparently. Fuck,
2: dude, I don't wear the pants, do I?
1: You just got served.
2: I got belted.
1: I didn't see you going that way.
2: Eden had the whip out. Dude, I just got wooden spooned.
1: If you were in court and you were trying to plead for something, the jury just made you fully guilty. Dude, you got 10 years in prison.
2: I did everything. I tried to throw my mates under the bus. I tried to gaslight. Everything. And I was just getting punched in the face, left, right.
1: Dude, in the courthouse, your sentence was only for 4 years, and then they proved you so guilty that you're in for 10.
2: What the hell didn't you help me for?
1: Because I kind of...
2: What was that about?
1: Well, because...
2: I was eaten by wolves.
1: You were drowning. But like, she had a bit of a point, and I was like...
2: No, she did. And that sounds real bad.
1: And it kind of felt... in a weird way, it was kind of... Like,
2: I'm sorry.
1: Nice to see you drowning a little bit. So, in a weird way.
3: You sounded like the biggest dick.
1: Oh, you got done.
3: I started clapping, but then I just kind of felt bad.
2: All the girls stood up there and stood up and clapped. Yeah. For Eden. I was getting that fucking ruined, eh?
1: Oh, my God. All right, well.
2: Anyway.
1: At least we're keeping it.
2: Yeah, yeah. That's, we did get a good outcome at least. Anyway, let's call someone else.
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19: 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Good job.

0: But, you know, we are engaged, so you would think that eventually it would be nice to live together in our own space.
1: Maybe when you're like 4 years married, you know, it's really, you know,
2: it's real.
1: Yeah, it's real. You know, at that stage, it'd probably be real.
0: I feel like we're probably going to pop out a little baby before you guys decide to move out.
2: Do you know how easy that would be for you guys to still be in the shared house and have so many godfathers, like looking after the baby?
0: I'm not complaining. I think it would be good, but
2: we could all live in a shared house. We could build a bigger house for like 15 of us.
1: They're cold.

0: And yeah, I saw someone say that. Like, the guy's first bunch of flowers they get is at their funeral.
1: Oh, like, that that's is
0: fucking
1: sad.
0: Brutal. But like,
1: it is.
0: But yeah, I mean, that's, I mean, yeah, that's great. I just think it's amazing.
1: That is so cool. I love that, Nick. Thanks so much for sending that in. Yeah, let's normalize it.
0: Yeah, normalize
1: it. Guys,

0: and then grab the corners and then like flip it over it? Or how the f*** are you doing it? That's my question.
1: What is she talking? What is she think? Is she saying it's easy?
2: No, she. I think because the way. Well, yeah, she's saying it's easy.
1: She's saying it's easy. Are you joking, Talina?
2: It's the worst thing.
1: I need.